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6: Hi there, I'm Chandra Llewellyn. Voters in the federal electorate of Farah are heading to the polls today for a by-election triggered by the resignation of former opposition leader Susan Lee. Polls indicate One Nation or an independent could snatch the seat. Monash School of Social Sciences Dr. Benjamin Moffat says that could be bad news for the coalition.
7: The fact that they're not even getting particularly a look in what has been a completely safe coalition seat over its history should tell you something about where the mood of the electorate is at the moment regard to the coalition.
6: President Donald Trump says a ceasefire remains in place after US forces reportedly targeted Iranian military facilities linked to attacks on warships in the Strait of Hormuz. Iran's foreign minister has described the strikes as a reckless military adventure. US Secretary of State Marco Rubio says he expects a response from Iran's leadership soon.
8: I have not received that yet as in the last hour, but perhaps that will come. Their system is still highly fractured and a bit dysfunctional as well, so that may be serving as an impediment. I hope it's a serious offer. I really do.
6: Aussies are keeping Mother's Day celebrations simple. The Australian Retail Council survey shows many families are opting for home-cooked meals over restaurants as cost of living pressures continue. And the Pentagon has started releasing what it's called never-seen-before files.
5: 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It's 939, your sport now.
6: Updating sport, Parramatta have snatched a 33-30 Golden Point win over North Queensland. Mitch Moses taking the match-winning field goal.
9: It's an angle, but it's Moses.
10: Oh.
9: And he clears the kick away. He's got it. Moses wins the game.
6: That audio thanks to Sky Sport. The Roosters beat the Titans 28-12. In AFL, the Lions down the Blues 100-89 at the Gabba, while in the other games, the Bulldogs beat Port Adelaide 74-72. And in tennis, Alexander Vukic has been ruled out of the Italian Open, beaten by American Tommy Paul in straight sets. Aussie Alex Diminor's knocked out by Matteo Arnaldi. That's the latest news and sport.
5: 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Hits 939, Bundy weather.
11: 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It's their third birthday. We'll talk more about that weather-wise today for Bundy. Partly cloudy, tops of 24. That's the forecast. We've got a cloudy one tomorrow with a slight chance of shower, also with a top of 24. But right now in Millbank, your 21 degrees feels like 24.
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0: It's 939's Maddie and Trace out for Saturday morning, a beautiful Saturday morning for Bundaberg. Blue skies, sunshine, Whole Life Pharmacy, Health Foods is where we're at. We'll be here till 12. They'll be open till 1 and they're near the Bundaberg Hospital and across the road.
1: Yeah, it is a stunning day. Started cool this morning, but it was warmed up pretty quickly. Come on down, check it out. 20% off store wide. There's amazing goodie bags to be won. Just go in, make a purchase, come and show Brett. And there's a couple of slices on the wheel that says goodie bags, so, you know, or you may be able to be bribed. Can you be bribed if people don't? You can be. Okay, yep. There you go. Yeah, there you go.
0: Come past, say hi, big up Trace, because she's lost a little bit of mouth confidence in 2026.
1: Yeah, since I've got back from holidays, I've had trouble on air. As you know, guys, I've said, you know, frish instead of fish. There was schmears instead of shares. And then I just tried to pronounce, and I don't know why I even attempted it, Byron Bay Bone Broth. If I say it slowly, it's fine, but I went inside before and tried to rip it out, and I don't know, and I've got to go and talk all afternoon at the Women's Market in Powerfest, so I...
0: You've got a big day.
1: Yeah, I don't know. Maybe we need to chuck a skirt on you, Maddie Ambrose, and you can take my place.
0: I don't...
1: Madalena. And Mr. Madalena.
0: Look, I love... women? Empowering women.
1: Of course you do.
0: I love the great business women across Bundaberg.
1: They're amazing.
0: But me dressed up in a wig, pretending to be a woman, maybe...
1: I have got a long blonde wig at home.
0: Maybe won't be received very well.
1: Okay. Well, the office... I'll be fine, don't worry. But come on down, there's taste testing as well. If you're looking for a Mother's Day present, 20% off, because there's good makeup in here as well, and perfumes and all that sort of stuff. There's a freezer full of food. It's just a pharmacy with a bit of a difference.
0: Well, the holistic side of it, right?
1: Yeah.
0: The pharmacies that you put your script in, you get your script, you leave, no worries. This one's got all the health foods with it as well. So it's sort of like it's trying to make sure you're healthy before you need any medicines.
1: Yeah.
0: Trying to prevent that stuff.
1: And they're just so friendly, like, because I get my scripts here and I sit down and wait, and you know, you get an elderly person come in and they're, you know, walking real slow and they'll say their name and welcome back, are you okay? They're just, you know, very friendly, and it's very, you know, right across the hospital. You can go there, and if you, you know, need a script, you just run across the road.
0: You get a park a few metres out from the...
1: Yeah, that's important
0: for a lot of people.
1: There's disabled parking here as well. So, yeah, it is a great day. They are celebrating their third birthday. And, you know, when they started, it's always scary opening a new business, thinking, how will this go?
0: Well, but it's risky, isn't it?
1: Yeah, and they've done so
0: yourself,
1: well.
0: You're putting yourself out there.
1: But they've done very well. And today's the day. If you haven't been before, like Maddie said, opposite the base hospital, but the regulars know. And, you know, perfect time to stock up on everything today.
0: And with every purchase today, you come out, you get a spin of the wheel. You might get one of these amazing Whole Life Farmers bags.
1: Yeah, if not, don't worry, because we have the Hits 939 branded rulers here, the Hits pens.
0: We've had eggs we're giving away, caps.
1: Have we got any temp three pens left?
0: Okay. There?
1: Oh, they've been very popular. Have we got any temp tats?
0: Pretty low on those.
1: Ooh, okay, I'll have to see what the budget is there, because they're
0: very... A few Hits rulers, but lots you could be spinning for here on Hits 939.

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0: To keeping your lips shut from whatever happened at the base bar. Whatever you're doing, have a great one. 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

0: hits. 939's Maddie and Trace out and about Saturday morning across Bundy. What a beautiful day. Sunshine, blue skies. We are at, it's the third birthday. We've been here from the very start. First birthday, second birthday, now the third. Whole Life Pharmacy, Health Foods. Very close to the hospital across the road.
1: Yes, 20% off store wide today. And we're catching up with Amber. Now, Amber started off as a customer here at Whole Life and now does the social media front. Good morning, Amber. How are you?
2: Good morning, team. Good. How are you?
1: Good. Now, tell us, why did you come to Whole Life Pharmacy? Do you live close to here? What was your motivation to come to this pharmacy?
2: Yeah, so I'm not too far out of town at all, but I first come here because of the variety. So it's not just your typical pharmacy where you buy like prescriptions or Nurofen, Panadol, that type of thing. It was more for the health side of things, where there's such a big variety of the food. So you've got like gut loving foods, fermented foods, you have different supplements that are organic and natural. Food is medicine, so being able to source that stuff local instead of online and pay the postage, that's one of the big reasons why I want to come here.
0: It's sort of like prevention before cure.
2: Yeah, 100%
0: is the idea.
1: And when you 100%. Walk in there, you see the big freezer and you got your yogurts and all
2: so
1: your
2: food. So many varieties.
1: Yeah, and you don't get that at your standard pharmacy. So how did you get onto doing the social media for these guys?
2: Well, I've been shopping here since I opened.
1: Well, 3 years ago, yeah.
2: Yeah. So I'd come in here weekly. Now it's like 3 times a week. And there's always just something new that they're bringing on the shelves. And I'm like, oh, I need to try that now. So I'm always in store, stocking up on things, trying new things, getting deals because there's always great deals as well. So, yeah, I've just become a part of the furniture, really. Now, if you do come in store, you will more than likely see me here.
1: Taking videos and getting it up on the socials. This is my pharmacy as well. I live just up the road here at Millbank. Yep. And I think it's the staff too. Like, they're so friendly. You know, I've been getting lately, you know, I've got a bit of dodgy health stuff, getting new prescriptions, and Brenton will take me aside, the pharmacist, and going, okay, you haven't taken this before, you need to do this. And it's stuff that the doctor doesn't have time to tell you because they're so busy. So, you know, don't have this on an empty stomach, but don't mix it with this one because it won't work. And that's, you know, for someone that wasn't on a lot of medication, it's safe to know that you're taking everything the right way in the right time.
2: Yeah, I think it's a level of care, like they genuinely care. You're not just a customer coming in there spending money, like they invest in getting to know you on that personal health level because they genuinely want you to keep coming back so that they can help you on your health journey, and that's what Whole Life is.
1: Yeah, and sometimes it's scary when you've been given all these tablets thinking, oh no, what do you do? And they make you feel, you know, nice and relaxed, and they'll take you in the little room and sit you down even though they're busy here.
2: Oh, they will always make time.
1: Yeah, which
2: always.
1: I love.
2: Yeah.
0: All right, well, thank you for your time.
2: Thank you.
1: Thanks, Amber.
0: It is the third birthday. We've been a part of this from the start. We'll be here till 12, but they're open to 1 today on Hits 939.
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1: Okay, get this. 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
0: Yep.
1: Okay, got clothes, I'm going to walk. The Brisbane mother said she felt a weird sensation and inspected her underwear when she went to the toilet.
0: Oh, boy.
1: I looked at the crotch. Oh, boy, all right. You got that right. I looked at the crotch part of my underwear and was like, no way.
0: That's what I'm always saying when I look at the crotch part of my underwear.
1: No, no way. 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
7: It's that time of the week when we do Car Talk with G&T Auto Sales. I've got Nathan on the phone. Now, Nathan, I believe you guys have a car at the moment on your lot that would be very near and dear to the heart of Maddie from the Hits Breakfast Show.
8: Yeah, correct, mate. We've got a nice little Hyundai i30, a 2019 model one.
7: And good on petrol?
8: Definitely, mate. Yeah, four-cylinder. Being an N-line package as well, they're pretty sporty, got some nice wheels and everything. Leather interior unit, mate, so good.
7: And the Hyundais now, they've got those sweet sort of curving display screens.
8: They do, mate. Yeah, they come with all the display screens, obviously sat nav and everything as well. So if you get lost somewhere, at least you can find your way home. That makes it easier.
7: I must admit, a function I imagine I could put to good use. Now, the i30 being a hatch, I imagine they're pretty spacious in the back.
8: They are, mate. Yeah, there's plenty of room in the back of them being a hatch and still fit everything. I guess big dogs and kids as well. So makes it good for everybody.
7: Nice one. What are you guys selling it for?
8: It's on the lot for $24,990. All their prices are drive away, so there's no hidden cost involved, mate. So you pretty much come in, do the paintwork, where you go.
7: Being an N line, probably pretty zippy.
8: It is, mate, yeah, they do go pretty good. I've driven it myself, so
7: okay.
8: That's good.
7: Well, being a zippy little vehicle and at such a good price, there's one you need to zip in for. Oh, dear. Anywho, Nathan, we'll chat to you again next week.
8: Yeah, mate, that'll be good. See you soon.
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0: Hits 939's Maddie and Trace. We were here for the first birthday, we were here for the second, and now we're back for the third birthday. Whole Life Pharmacy and Health Foods in Millbank, across the road from the Bundaberg Hospital.
1: Yeah, so many people coming down, and why not? If it's your regular pharmacy, come on down and stock up. 20% off store-wide. But if you haven't been here before and you're thinking, what is this pharmacy everyone is talking about? Come and check it out for yourself. Because I remember when the grand opening, we went inside and we were surprised of just the range and the extra stuff that they have, more than just a normal pharmacy.
0: I think if you go back like 20 years, people would call it like a hippie store.
1: Yep.
0: But medicine
1: has changed,
0: and people's
1: it?
0: Understanding of medicine and things like your gut health and how important it is to have a healthy gut with a wide variety of microbiomes. And it's something now that they're just catching up with, like, oh, that's so super important. So 20 years ago, this would be looked upon as like a hippie thing.
1: Yeah.
0: Now it's just on the forefront of looking after yourself.
1: Yeah, and if you come on in the freezer, they've got like My Muscle Meals and the good yogurts and all that sort of stuff, and you get it 20% off today. So
0: okay.
1: It's a perfect time,
0: yes,
1: to come and stock off. And all you got your bone broth, Byron Bay. There you go. I tried to pronounce that before and stuffed it royally, didn't I, Maddie?
0: Oh, 2026, your mouth confidence has been low, if I'm honest.
1: I don't know what to do, so yeah, I'll work on that. Maybe I'll go and talk to Brenton and then see if there's a tablet for that.
0: Believe in yourself like I believe in you.
1: But that's a lie. You don't believe in me. You're just having a go now. Wow, that's really, yeah, we're still here to 12.
0: Oh, I think you're sooking it. You're leaning into the women's empowerment thing and you're saying I should be empowering you today. I am empowering you. I'm saying I believe in you, girl. You got this.
1: Thank you, because I need to step up the act to head along to the women's empowerment.
0: Power, yes.
1: Yeah, it's going to be amazing. So
0: you can't
1: so many
0: have
1: people
0: low
1: there.
0: Mouth confidence there.
1: No, definitely not. You need to own that. So come on down here, check it out, and then go over to the Women's Market Fest.
0: Day for it.
1: There's so many stalls. There's, yeah, a lot happening there. And the good thing is it's indoors and it's air conditioned. Mm. So, you know, I run a bit hot at this age. So.
0: A lot of people popping in to grab whatever they need from the pharmacy. They got their receipt, so they come. They have the spin of the wheel. They could be winning an amazing prize pack.
1: Yes, all the kids are spinning as well. They can win anything from toys to the Hits merch to even just a Chupa Chup. But every kid's a winner here on Hits 939. There's more winners.
0: More often. On Hits and 26. That's the out, Brendo, so hit the button.
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0: It's 939's Maddie and Trace out for the first time for a while.
1: We were trying to think.
0: On a Saturday.
1: When the last time we were out and about an outside broadcast, and I can't even remember.
0: I can't remember
1: now.
0: But we are at Whole Life Pharmacy Health Foods. We've been here from the start for the first birthday, second birthday. This is now their third birthday. They're in Millbank, across the road from the Bundaberg Hospital.
1: Perfect day to come and check it out and stock up. 20% off store wide. And also, there's taste testing, there's stalls here, Mother's Day presents. So come and check it out. A lot of people are bringing their doggos down, and we've been.
0: I love that.
1: I know. We saw a sausage dog. There's another dog.
0: No, the sausage dog is still here.
1: Oh, there, look.
0: Yeah, little legs there.
1: I went over and
0: big ears, little legs.
1: Held my hand out and sniffed and then just walked away. Didn't care for me, the little sausage dog.
0: Didn't get good vibes.
1: No, so I don't know what's going on there. That doggo might have heard.
0: Speaking out now. It's the dog's heard you talking smack about it. Is that a bit to say?
1: That dog doesn't want to come near me because she's been listening and no, I can't pronounce my words lately. So come on down. It is a pharmacy with a difference. There's

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16: Hey, I'm Chandra Llewellyn. Voting is underway for the Farrer by-election, where voters in New South Wales are deciding who will replace former Liberal leader Susan Lee, who quit politics in February. Opposition leader Angus Taylor has spoken in Albury today alongside the Liberal candidate for Farrer, Reza Bukowski.
17: Making sure our immigration policy protects our way of life. These are the things that really matter in a region like this, and that's what we're out there talking to people about and fighting for. And we have a brilliant candidate who I want to see in Canberra to add to our team to keep doing it.
16: It's been revealed one of the so-called ISIS brides released into the community could be eligible for taxpayer-funded benefits. The 33-year-old, among others, who arrived in Australia this week, while two women faced court in Sydney and Melbourne over alleged slavery and crimes against humanity charges. Deputy PM Richard Miles telling Nine they're not receiving support from the federal government.
18: Clearly these people are Australian citizens. They have some rights in respect of that, but the government also has a right to be making sure that the full force of the law is brought to bear on these people.
16: And the Pentagon has started releasing what it's called never-before-seen files, documenting reports of UFO sightings from US military bases around the world. Images, videos and declassified witness reports date back to the 40s, with a note accompanying each clip saying the description provided is for informational purposes only.

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1: Updating forward halfback Mitchell Moses has kicked a Golden Point field goal to help Parramatta snatch a 33-30 win over North Queensland. The Eels added an extra 2 points after Cowboys fullback Scott Drinkwater was penalised for a dangerous challenge on Moses as he kicked the field goal. Earlier, the Roosters defeated the Titans 28-12 in Gosford. In the A-League, Adelaide United are in New Zealand facing Auckland FC in the first leg of the semi-finals. Sydney FC take on Newcastle Jets tonight. And in tennis, Aussie Alex de Minaur has been knocked out of the round of 64 at the Italian Open. He went up a set against local Matteo Arnaldi, but then lost the second two. That's the latest news and sport.
0: 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It's 939, Bundy weather.
2: A beautiful, mostly sunny afternoon for Bundaberg, top of 26 degrees. Partly cloudy tomorrow with the slightest chance of a shower on the top of 26. Then a decent chance of a shower on Monday to start the week, again with a top of 26 degrees. 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And thanks to Sugarland Plaza, voting is open for Hits 939's $10,000 School of the Year.
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0: Greatest Hits 939. It's Zed and Grey. That one features Maren Morris, The Middle. Good afternoon. It's Brendo with you. Somber up next with his latest home wrecker. It is about lunchtime. Bet right about now you could hoe into a large pizza from C&J's Pizza Kipnock. If you haven't tried them yet, oh, trust me, you want to. I give one away every day at lunch during Bundy's Big Arvos. You listen to the flashback lunch at midday, then when it's over at about 12:20, give me the name of one of the artists or bands in the flashback lunch. I will gift you a free large pizza from C&J's Pizza Kipnock, quality pizza that's out of this world.
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0: Alex Warren on Hits 939 Eternity. It is Brendo with you. Good afternoon. New music up in a couple songs' time from Olivia Rodrigo. Talking of powerful women in the world, let's talk Trace from the Hits Brekkie Show. Her and Maddie had a blast this morning, broadcasting live from Whole Life Pharmacy for their third birthday. And Trace then, being the legend that she is, headed straight over to the Bundy Multiplex, where she is the roving MC at Empower Her Market Fest. That's going till 4 o'clock this afternoon. Highly recommend getting over there. It's generally to celebrate women in business. You can make meaningful connections there, like networking with local professionals, business owners, trailblazing entrepreneurs from across the Wide Bay region. And there is heaps of awesome, vibrant market stalls where you can discover and support a diverse range of products and services created by talented women-led business. Trace will be there doing her thing, taking the lols with her as she roves through the multiplex. Highly recommend getting over there before 4 p.m. The Empower Her Market Fest, give to gain.
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0: 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Coming up soon after one, Taylor Swift. Now the sky is open. Oh, we got a throwback from Eagle Eye Cherry. Save tonight. Fight the breakup. Milky and Moorgrass. We will cross to the newsroom in just a tick to get the latest in the news, sport and weather. And then I'll hit you with Tiesto and Tate McRae's 10:35. It's Hits 939.
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6: Good afternoon. I'm John Michael. The federal government has given us an update on the nation's fuel supply. Australia's diesel and jet fuel reserves have strengthened despite a small drop in our petrol stockpile. Energy Minister Chris Bowen says the increase in diesel puts Australia at its second highest level of reserve since stockpiling efforts began.
7: And that's a result of government and industry working so closely together to ensure that diesel supplies remain strong in this very difficult international environment.
6: Polls are now open for the by-election for the federal seat of Farrer. It's been triggered by the resignation of former opposition leader Susan Lee. Labor won't be winning this seat, with the party not entering a candidate. Deputy PM Richard Marles telling Nine it's a blue-ribbon coalition seat.
8: If One Nation does end up winning, they will do so with Liberal support. And that in turn says a lot about where the modern Liberal Party is at right now.
6: One Nation and an Independent are the frontrunners to claim the seat. And despite the cost of living crisis, Australians aren't holding back spending money on their loved ones for Mother's Day, which is tomorrow, with early figures showing we've forked out over $1 billion on gifts nationwide. That's an average of $140 per person.
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9: Parramatta has spoiled Jason Tamalolo's club record game for the Cowboys, 33-30 last night in Townsville. Coach Todd Payton unable to hide his frustration.
10: We showed a lack of respect to our most capped player. Felt we showed a lack of respect to our captain with 8 minutes to go, trying to push passes when he's on one leg. Showed a lack of respect to the ball with 18 errors and got exactly what was coming. Yeah, really angry.
9: Elsewhere, the Roosters cemented their spot in the NRL top four with a 28-12 win over the Titans in Gosford. Fullback James Tedesco giving New South Wales selectors plenty to ponder, scoring two tries and clocking 332 running metres. Coach Trent Robinson says he delivers week in, week out.
11: I give raps to different guys after the game and I didn't even mention him. It becomes a habit, and it is. I don't think he's doing anything different to what he's done for many, many years.
9: AFL, North Melbourne and ladder leaders Sydney to kick off Super Saturday at Marvel Stadium, the Lions and Bulldogs notching wins last night. And in Super Rugby, the Reds going down to the Chiefs 31-21. That's sport. I'm Harrison Preeb.
5: 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Hits 939, Bundy weather.
12: A beautiful, mostly sunny afternoon for Bundaberg, top of 26 degrees. Partly cloudy tomorrow with the slightest chance of a shower on the top of 26. Then a decent chance of a shower on Monday to start the week, again with a top of 26 degrees. 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
0: to keeping your lips shut from whatever happened at the base bar. Whatever you're doing, have a great one. Get up with us Monday morning from 6 on Hits 939. So late.

0: Bundy's best music to get you through the weekend on Hits 939 is The Calling. Brendo with you for the afternoon. Hopefully you're having yourself a cracking Saturday. Got the Kid Laroi's Girls up next. I believe that was the 2025 ARIA Song of the Year. I was broadcasting live yesterday from Saddleworld and Cruise the Bakehouse over on Johanna Boulevard in Kensington for Do It for Dolly Day. Now, if you didn't get over there to show your support and donate to Dolly's Dream, which is the foundation Dolly Everett's parents, Kate and Tick Everett, set up after Dolly at 14 tragically took her own life after she had been relentlessly bullied. If you didn't get over there to show your support, you still can donate. I mean, it is an amazing website. They do amazing things, offering a lot of support for parents that have a child going through being bullied. I mean, as far as I'm concerned, bullying is one of the worst things our society goes through. Kids have no filter. Sometimes they don't even know that they're doing it. But this sort of things like Dolly's Dream can start a conversation that can save someone's life. So if you do want to show your support, there is a Bundy-centric Dolly's Dream support page. Get the link at the Hits Facebook page from the post that I stuck up yesterday while we were there doing the OB, showing our love and support for Do It for Dolly Day.
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0: right across Bundy on your radio and streaming 24/7 through the iHeart app. It's Hits 939. Good afternoon. Brendo with you, Daft Punk right there. Miles Smith coming up next. New music from Niall Horan within the next 10 as well. You can still vote for Hits 939's $10,000 School of the Year. Voting is open until midnight tomorrow night.
1: Which school will you vote for?
0: That is the question. Just by voting, you could win yourself $500. 26 schools have entered. Now, I know that five of the top 10 in no particular order at the moment, Caland South, Bundy West, Woongarra State Schools, Bundy Special School and St Mary's Catholic were all up in there in that top sort of 5 to 10 range yesterday, but it is still anyone's game. Your vote does matter. You can vote for a school you've got a soft spot or an affiliation with, soft spot for or an affiliation with, or you can just jump on and check the reasons why the schools have entered, what they would use the money for, and cast your vote. Like I said, $500 cash could be yours just for voting. It's Hits 939's $10,000 School of the Year.
1: Which school will you vote for?
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0: Hits 93.9, the home of Maddie and Trace for the Hits Breakfast Show. When they are back, 6 a.m. Monday morning, they will be playing Think Like Trace for the South Kalan Hotel at 7:20. Word association game, match three words with Trace, get $50 to spend at South Kalan Hotel. Match all five, you get the cash jackpot, which as of Monday morning will have hit $4,000. How good is that? Coming up after two, Teddy Swims has new music out, Mr. Know It All. Super catchy, right? I got Dolce in the mix. A throwback from the Chili Peppers. Across to the newsroom in a tick to get the latest in the news, sport, and I'll give you the weather. Then I will hit play on my favourite Alex Warren song, Fever Dream. You're on Hits.
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9: Good afternoon, I'm John Michael. Voting is well underway in the Farrer by-election. The vote was triggered by the resignation of Liberal leader Susan Lee back in February. One Nation and an Independent are the favourites to claim victory today, although the opposition leader Angus Taylor says he'll be doing all he can to ensure the Liberal candidate is a chance.
10: I'm going to be fighting till 6 o'clock tonight to make sure we do. We're going to be talking to the people of Farrer and making sure they understand our commitment to the important issues in this area.
9: The federal government is preparing to hand down its budget on Tuesday. Without giving away too much, Deputy PM Richard Marles has told Nine, defence spending will be front and centre.
11: Put an additional $117 billion over the planning decade into the defence budget. In our 4 years in government, we have literally done 12 times as much as what the Liberals did in their 9 years in terms of increasing defence spending.
9: Health authorities are trying to trace dozens of passengers who disembarked a cruise ship before a deadly outbreak of hantavirus. So far, there have been 5 cases, including 3 deaths. And an historic day for Australia. Today marks the 125th anniversary of the opening of the first parliament in the country. It took place at the Royal Exhibition Building in Melbourne back in 1901.
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12: St. George, Illawarra and Newcastle to resume round 10 of the NRL in Wollongong. Knights coach Justin Holbrook says they're finding stability in their push for the top 8.
13: More of that, the better I'll sleep. So, no, it was great. Great to have the same side name this week.
12: South Sydney to host the Sharks at Accor Stadium later this afternoon, and Manly battles the Broncos tonight at Brookie. Craig Bellamy has spoken publicly for the first time since his health diagnosis. The Storm coach is dealing with a neurodegenerative disorder. The 66-year-old hasn't outlined the specifics, but says he's been overwhelmed by the outpouring of support.
14: I can't believe how many messages I've got. Probably

0: say that I really apologise. I haven't got back to any, I don't think. Been pretty busy with the footy, but everyone has sent me a message, and there's, I really appreciate it.
1: And in AFL, where it's been a great start for the Roos, leading the Swans by 7 points in the second quarter at Marvel Stadium, GWS Giants to host Essendon later this afternoon at NG Stadium. That's sport, I'm Harrison Freeb.
2: 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Hits 939, Bundy weather.
3: A beautiful, mostly sunny afternoon for Bundaberg, top of 26 degrees. Partly cloudy tomorrow with the slightest chance of a shower on the top of 26. Then a decent chance of a shower on Monday to start the week, again with a top of 26 degrees. 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

0: Maddie and Trace here. How good is the weekend?
1: From chucking laps on Bourbong
0: to people having a crack on Bundy Forum. Whatever you're doing, have a great one. Get up with us Monday morning from 6 on Hits 939.

Monday's best music hits 939. Diana King, got Guy Sebastian coming up for you next. It's Brendo with you. Hopefully you're having a good weekend so far. If I was to say a little prayer, it would be in hope of winning Hits 939's Around the World and 15K. That's right. We are going galore.

0: 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For 15 grand for flights, 15 grand for spending money, it's a $30,000 budget. 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And it is all thanks to Rum City Foods, keeping your shelves stocked no matter the conditions. 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Fortuitous, right? Just enter now. Do it. Do yourself a favour. 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

0: It's 939, playing more of Bundy's best music. It's Brando with you. Got a throwback from Mary Mary up next. Then Ed Sheeran's A Little More, new music from Lewis Capaldi within the next 10 minutes. And within the next half an hour, a little over half an hour from now, over at Salter Oval, the A-grade clashes from in around five of Hits 939's Bundy Broadcasters Premiership. Western Wallaroos going at it, 3:15. Then at 5 o'clock, Easts and Brothers. Fans of Waves, get in the car, get down to Stafford Park. Harvey Bay and Waves going at it, 5 o'clock. Tackle Vans, Rum City Food, shout out to those legends for getting behind the local footy. You should too. Go get a meat pie, go watch some footy.
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0: Bundy's Hits 939. It's Brendo with you. We are minutes away from the Dragons and the Knights kicking off in the NRL. Shout out to Kerry Cooper, winner of the last round's $100 bistro voucher at the Sugarland Tavern. If you got your footy tips in on time on Thursday night, then you do stand a chance to win the same this week. It doesn't matter if you're good at your tipping or not. You can win that. If you are good at your tipping, then you probably didn't tip the Dragons and you are vying it out for some big ticket prizes, like a big screen TV is first prize put up on the table by World Gym Legends. Coming up after three, Aussie country sensation Rachel Fahim with her new one, Deep End. Benson Burns. And up next after the news, we'll throw back with Eminem. News, sport and weather in just a tick. And then we'll get back amongst the bangers here on Hits 939.
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9: Good afternoon. I'm John Michael. Candidates in the Farrer by-election have cast their votes this afternoon. The election was triggered following the resignation of former Liberal leader Susan Lee. One Nation and an Independent are the frontrunners to win, with Labor not even entering a candidate. Monash School of Social Sciences' Dr. Benjamin Moffat says voters could use the election to send a clear message to the major parties.
10: Voters often want to give major parties a bit of a kick in the pants at by-elections. One Nation's been on this rise and rise in the polls, and this may be as good a chance as they get to win a lower house seat.
9: Three of the four ISIS brides who touched down in Australia 2 days ago are spending the weekend behind bars. The two women in Melbourne are facing charges for crimes against humanity and slavery and will have their bail applications heard on Monday, while the mother in Sydney has already been refused bail and will face court again in July. Two new suspected cases of Hunter virus have been reported in Spain and a remote South Atlantic island as authorities race to contact potentially infected passengers from a luxury cruise. And a new study has found that genetics determine if weight loss medications like Ozempic will actually work. It found the drugs don't work in 1 in 10 Aussies because of their genes.
8: Cash for scrap. Archon Metals Recycling. 16 Steptoe Street, Bundy East. It's 939, your sport now.
11: Round 10 of the NRL back underway in Wollongong, where the Dragons and Knights are doing battle. Our league expert Corey Oates says Newcastle is building form.
12: I really like the Knights this year. With their players back full strength, well, close to, they're a hard team to beat.
11: The Rabbitohs without Latrell Mitchell and Jack Whiten for this afternoon's clash against the Sharks out of Core Stadium. Manly and the Broncos in action tonight at Brookvale Oval. The Swans are trailing the Roos by 7 points in the third quarter of their AFL encounter at Marvel. GWS is back at NG Stadium for the first time since March, taking on Essendon. Giants coach Adam Kingsley says the Bombers have shown fight in every contest, despite dropping their past three.
13: The Collingwood game, I think it was roughly level at half time. Obviously they've beaten Melbourne a month ago and we know how Melbourne have been playing. Gold Coast, they were, you know, a goal within them for the most part of the game. So we're expecting a really tough game. We know it's going to be a tough game. There's no easy games at AFL level.
11: And A-League semi-finals kick off this afternoon. Auckland FC home to Adelaide United in their opening leg, while Sydney FC takes on the Newcastle Jets tonight. That's sport. I'm Harrison Preeve.
8: 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It's 939, Bundy weather.
14: A beautiful, mostly sunny afternoon for Bundaberg, top of 26 degrees, partly cloudy.

0: Tomorrow with the slightest chance of a shower on the top of 26, then a decent chance of a shower on Monday to start the week, again with a top of 26 degrees. 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

0: FOMO. Maddie and Trace here. How good's the weekend?
1: Oh, from swims at Bargara
0: to casual attitudes to roundabouts. Whatever you're doing, have a great one. Get up with us Monday morning from 6 on Hits 939.

0: Hits 939. It's the Rubens. Brendo with you. Hopefully you're having yourself a cracking Saturday afternoon. Disco Lions and Tinashe coming up next. You got till midnight tomorrow night to cast a vote for Hits 939's $10,000 School of the Year.
1: Which school will you vote for?
0: Just by voting at the Hits website could win yourself $500 cash. 26 schools across Bundy have entered this competition. Now, yesterday, within the top 10 there in no particular order, we had Oakwood, Kalki, Moore Park Beach and Norville State, and Bargara State School as well. So many good schools have entered. You can vote for a school you got a soft spot for, a school you went to, a school your kids go to, or just you could jump onto the Hits website, see what they would each plan on doing with the cash. Let that influence your decision. Either way, just by voting, could win yourself $500 cash. It's Hits 939's $10,000 School of the Year, proudly partnered with Sugarland Plaza, home of Big Dubs, Best and Lesser, JB Hi-Fi. And there really is, oh look, I say this a lot, so I'll sing it instead. More winners, more often. In 26 on Hits.
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3: Okay, let's just say that, you know, Teak has found the grass is greener with someone else.
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Bundy's best music to get you through the weekend on Hits 939. Mikey Nielsen in next with the iHeart Top 20 Countdown, counting down the top 20 songs across the nation. In at 20 this week, the new collab from Lady Gaga and Doechii, Runway. I'm feeling fab, I'm feeling free. I feel it is a thumping banger, cat.

0: cast a vote at the Hits website for Hits 939's $10,000 School of the Year. 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Maddie and Trace back for Hits Brekkie, 6 a.m. Monday morning. And when they play Think Like Trace at 7:20, $4,000 the cash jackpot is now up to. Enjoy the rest of your weekend. I'm Brendo. Keep it turned up to 11 and happy thoughts.
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5: 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This is your news now.
6: Good afternoon, I'm John Michael. There's only a couple of hours left in the Farah by-election. One Nation and an Independent are the frontrunners to claim the federal seat, which was vacated after former Liberal leader Susan Lee resigned back in February. New opposition leader Angus Taylor says it's a chance for voters to stand up to a failing federal government.
7: This is the first step towards getting rid of a rotten Labor government that's overseen rising interest rates, rising inflation, that has overseen levels of immigration that this country can't support.
6: Canberra has given us an update on the nation's fuel supply. Australia's diesel and jet fuel reserves have strengthened despite a small drop in our petrol stockpile. Energy Minister Chris Bowen says the increase in diesel puts Australia at its second highest level of reserves since stockpiling efforts began.
8: And that's a result of government and

0: industry, working to ensure that diesel supplies remain strong.
1: Donald Trump has declared a three-day ceasefire between Russia and Ukraine, the US president describing it as the beginning of the end of the war. And despite the cost of living crisis, Aussies aren't holding back spending money on their loved ones for Mother's Day tomorrow, with early figures showing we've forked out over $1 billion on gifts nationwide, an average of $140 per person.
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3: Knights have surged to a 32-0 lead over the hapless Dragons late in the first half of their NRL encounter in Wollongong. Latrell Mitchell drops out of the Rabbitohs with another Latrell stepping in to face the Sharks later this afternoon. South Star suffering a bulging disc in his back. Coach Wayne Bennett says Latrell Sigwalt will line up at centre.
4: Pleased for him. He's a young boy that came here with hoping to get opportunity. He was a bit of a star in the State League in Queensland. Yeah, we all think he's a wonderful young player and an opportunity.
3: Manly and the Broncos to do battle in the late match at Brookvale Oval. AFL closing in on full-time at Marvel, where the Swans are leading the Roos by 9 points. GWS Giants hosting Essendon at NG Stadium. Gold Coast tackle St Kilda tonight in Darwin. And Collingwood veteran Scott Pendlebury equaling the VFL AFL games record, playing his 432nd tonight against Geelong at the MCG. In Super Rugby, New South Wales Waratahs trailing the Highlanders 28-7 in the second half, and Alex Dimonor and Alexander Vukic have both lost in the round of 64 at the Italian Open. That's sport. I'm Harrison Preeb.
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5: We've got a dry night ahead for Bundy and a little bit warmer than last night. Looking at a low of 16 degrees tonight. Partly cloudy tomorrow with a slight chance of a shower and a top of 26. Then a possible shower on Monday as well with a top of 26 degrees. And for Nexus Pools, best pools in Bundy, tomorrow's UV reading could hit 6, which is high. Remember, slip, slop, slap, seek and slide. 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
1: Thumbs up or thumbs down. You control the iHeart countdown. These are the 20 biggest songs you gave the thumbs up to this week. Number 16.
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0: is the 20 biggest songs you gave the thumbs up to this week. Tick-tock. Now, your latest in entertainment news.
1: Yeah. Well, Billie Eilish, she joined The Good Hang with Amy. Obviously, that is Amy Poehler's podcast. It is amazing. If you've never listened to it, tune into it. It's great. But this is what I love, right? She has all these people and all these guests that come on to her podcast, and Billie Eilish was the latest. Now, keeping in mind that Amy Poehler was one of the stars of Parks and Recreation, the series, which is pretty much the direct competition to The Office. Billie Eilish watches The Office on repeat. Have a listen to this conversation.
2: How many times for real? Because it says 30 times.
3: It's over that now. So probably rewatch the whole series like 3 or 4 times a year. So it's up. It's if not more.
2: So Jenna took a little Adderall the other day and added up the hours of what that is.
3: Oh God! Oh.
2: Do you know that it's like 92
3: days
2: straight?
3: No.
2: I guess my question to you is like, have you tried Parks and Rec?
3: And do you- I love Parks and Rec.
2: Really want to check it out.
3: Like
2: I'd love for you to check it out.
3: Top 5 shows of all time. Get the hell out of here. I love Parks and Rec.
1: It was very, very funny. So there you go. Billie Eilish, a big fan of The Office. But of course, Amy Poehler handling it like a champion. And that is your latest in the entertainment news.
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3: Hi there, I'm John Michael. Candidates in the Farrer by-election have cast their votes today, with less than an hour to go until polling booths close. One Nation and an Independent are the frontrunners to win the seat, with Labor not even entering a candidate. Monash School of Social Sciences Dr. Benjamin Moffat says voters could use this election to send a clear message to the major parties.
4: Voters often want to give major parties a bit of a kick in the pants. One Nation's been on this rise in the polls, and this may be as good a chance as they get to win a lower house.
3: The federal government is preparing to hand down its budget next Tuesday, and without giving away too much, Deputy PM Richard Marles has told Nine defence spending will be front and centre.
5: Put an additional $117 billion over the planning decade into the defence budget. In our 4 years in government, we have literally done 12 times as much as what the Liberals did in their 9 years.
3: Health authorities across the globe are racing to trace dozens of passengers who disembarked a cruise ship before a deadly outbreak of hantavirus. So far, there have been 5 cases, including 3 deaths. And an historic day for Australia. Today marks the 125th anniversary of the opening of the first parliament. It took place at the Royal Exhibition Building in Melbourne back in 1901.
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6: Mirroring full-time in the NRL in Wollongong, where the Knights have a commanding 44-10 lead over the Dragons. South send the Sharks up next at a core stadium, with Rabbitohs star Latrell Mitchell ruled out with a back injury. Our league expert Corey Oates says it makes it 50-50.
7: At the flip of the coin, they're both great teams on the night. I'm going to say they're both in pretty good form, to be honest. You know, the Sharks, a good attacking team, but the Rabbitohs are known for a good defensive team normally.
6: The Sea Eagles to host the Broncos tonight at Brookvale Oval. Sydney's back on top of the AFL table, holding off a spirited ruse 105-97 at Marvel. Isaac Heaney starring for the Swans, the midfielder finishing with 3 goals and 24 disposals.
8: Obviously, last 2 weeks, the teams have taken it right up to us, so I guess pressure, teams are going to come after us being at the top, so we've got to make sure we're ready for it, especially early, and sort of weather that storm and then get to work. We've got plenty to work on there.
6: On Fox Footy, live action, GWS leads Essendon by 4 points in the second term. The Suns and Saints to square off tonight in the top end, while the Cats in Collingwood clash at the MCG. That's sport. I'm Harrison Preeb.
2: 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It's 939, Bundy weather.
9: We've got a dry night ahead for Bundy and a little bit warmer than last night. Looking at a low of 16 degrees tonight. Partly cloudy tomorrow with a slight chance of a shower and a top of 26. Then a possible shower on Monday as well with a top of 26 degrees. 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
1: Okay, get this. 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

0: Everyone wants to feel special on their birthday. 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
1: Hi there, I'm Alana Riley. One Nation has taken out a historic by-election win in the federal seat of Farah, David Farley becoming the first One Nation candidate elected into the House of Representatives. It's after the resignation of former Liberal leader Susan Lee. One Nation leader Pauline Hanson says she believes the result will fill Australia with hope.
16: This is not only a win for Farah, it's a win for the rest of Australia.
1: Work is underway to repatriate four Aussies and a permanent resident who are stuck on board that hantavirus cruise. The ship is due to dock on an island off the coast of West Africa today, where passengers will be able to get off into an isolated area. None of the Australians on board have any symptoms, with our Department of Foreign Affairs to help them get home safely. Australia's budget will be out on Tuesday, but we've got more details on what it could include. According to the ABC, local councils can expect to get a funding injection to build roads, pipes and wires to shore up new housing. And a bit of a bumpy night for some people in Victoria's Gippsland region with an earthquake. The 3.2 magnitude tremor struck near Foster just after six.
0: Four Walls Realty, specialising in all things sales. 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
1: A major injury blow has marred the Sea Eagles' 28-point win over the Broncos in Sydney, with Manly forward Siosiwa Takaoho stretchered from the field with a broken leg. Coach Kieran Foran says it's devastating.
17: It's a double break of that leg, so it's not great from all reports, but he'll go in for surgery.
1: Meantime, Maroons veteran Kaelin Ponga reckons Queensland will be shattered at the prospect of losing Tom Dearden for Origin this year. The Cowboys star picked up an ankle injury in Friday's clash with the Eels that could keep Dearden sidelined for 8 weeks. In the earlier game yesterday, the Rabbitohs came away with a win over the Sharks 36-12.
0: 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Nothing runs like a John Deere. Kids 939, Bundy weather.
17: It's a partly cloudy one for Bundy today, getting up to a top of 25 degrees. Possible shower on the horizon tomorrow, top of 26, and shower to the chance on Tuesday at a top of 25. 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

0: 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How good's the weekend?
1: Oh, from swims at Bargara
0: to casual attitudes to roundabouts. 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

Eyes Blue on Hits 939. What an appropriate song for about 20 past 6 in the morning. All rise indeed. You got Brett with you this morning. Happy Sunday to you, Bundy. I'm not going to lie, I much preferred last Sunday when we had a Monday off. Anyway, nevertheless, we will get stuck into it. Plenty of Bundy's best music just around the corner, like this one from The Biebs.

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0: On his hits 939, you're with Brett this morning. Hope you're having a good Sunday so far out there, Bundy. Now we've got our hits 939, $10,000, School of the Year, and your voting closes midnight tonight. Hopefully you've been voting all the way through, but this is your final reminder because you can vote once per day. So once you get it in today, that is it, that is done. Whether you've got a school that you went to, your kids go to, that you're supporting, you can get in and get another vote in for them. If you're just a free agent and just looking to put your vote in, because by voting you can win $500 cash, that's 100% encouraged as well. Some amazing schools, 26 in total, are trying to win that $10,000 just to spend on their school at the moment. You got Bundy South, they want to transform an environmental area into a beautiful, engaging outdoor classroom where students can explore and discover. You've got Cordalba State School, they want to install lighting to an undercover multi-purpose court that they've got on the grounds. And you've got as well Woongarra, they want to upgrade their junior playground. It's revitalizing a worn and limited space into a vibrant, safe and engaging environment. You can check out what every school wants to spend that money on and chuck your last vote in. All thanks to Sugarland Plaza. It's a $10,000 School of the Year.
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0: It's the home of Bundy's best music. It's Hits 939. We're going to go and grab all the latest news headlines in just a sec. We'll be back with you on the other side. The latest one from Taylor Swift kicks it all off. I cry, my eyes dry. In case you missed that one, that's about Elizabeth Taylor, and the next one, that's about Stacey's mum. All over that is obviously just a song about a Ferrari, I'm assuming. That one, to be fair, is low on details, but it is coming up next, right here on Hits.
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10: Today in the news, there have been major developments with the war on ugly. 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How are things over there?
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17: Hey there, I'm Alana Riley. There's been a history-making win for One Nation with the party's first candidate elected into the House of Representatives. It's after David Farley won the Farrer by-election following the resignation of former Liberal leader Susan Lee. The regional New South Wales electorate has only had coalition representation for its entire history. A cruise ship weathering a hantavirus outbreak is due to dock on an island off the coast of West Africa later today. Four Aussies and a permanent resident government are on board with our Department of Foreign Affairs preparing to repatriate them back safely. Passengers will be taken to an isolated area once arriving on the island, but won't be able to get commercial flights back home. The federal government is committing $2 billion to support councils and states unlock new housing. The fund, to be unveiled in Tuesday's budget, will reportedly help utility companies deliver infrastructure like roads, pipes and wiring. And in entertainment news, The Devil Wears Prada 2 is smashing the box office with new details on exactly how much the stars were offered to return. According to Variety Mag, Meryl Streep, Anne Hathaway and Emily Blunt were each offered $12.5 million USD to reprise their roles.
1: Cash for scrap. Archon Metals Recycling, 16 Steptoe Street, Bundy East. It's 939. Your sport now.
17: Queensland has suffered a major blow ahead of State of Origin, with halfback Tom Dearden ruled out for up to 8 weeks with an ankle injury. It happened during the Cowboys' loss to the Eels. Dearden now needs surgery. Maroons veteran and Newcastle skipper Kalyn Ponga was visibly shocked while finding out at a press conference.
18: I feel for Tommy. That's pretty bad. He's been playing good footy. I know how hard he works, how much he loves his footy, how much he loves Queensland. He's going to be shattered. I think Queensland's going to be shattered.
17: Meantime, Manly forward Siasiwa Takaoho is due to undergo surgery as well. He suffered a nasty break and was stretchered off field in the Sea Eagles' win over the Broncos last night. And in soccer, Melbourne City are into the Women's A-League Grand Final thanks to a win over the Victory.
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0: It's a partly cloudy one for Bundy today, getting up to a top of 25 degrees. Possible shower on the horizon tomorrow, top of 26, and shower to the chance on Tuesday at a top of 25. 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

0: It's Hits 939. Brett with you this morning. Hope you're having a great Sunday. Hits Helping Hands is back up and running once again, calling out for your nominations to get us through so we can give away a grand total of $40,000 this year to the people around Bundy who might need it. 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Some amazing local Bundy businesses jumped in to help us out. Bushman Sheds are on board. Jonot Smash Repairs always get involved. Sort of Generation Funerals as well. 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And before June, we'll be starting to hand those out. $40,000 total to give out to local Bundy community this year.
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It's 9:39. You got Brett this morning. We're off for the news. Going to grab all the latest from the newsroom. Right back with you on the other side with Gwen Stefani. Ben Saboon is here as well, but

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10: Good morning, I'm Alana Riley. One Nation leader Pauline Hanson vows her party is coming for other seats after a historic win in the Farrer by-election. David Farley has become the first One Nation candidate elected into the House of Representatives for the regional New South Wales electorate. Passengers on board that hantavirus-infected cruise ship will soon be able to disembark when the vessel docks on an island near West Africa today. They'll then be taken to an isolated area.
11: If there's anybody that develops symptoms, anybody that has symptoms, they will immediately go to a medical evacuation plane and be taken to the Netherlands.
10: That's World Health Organization's Dr. Maria van Kerkhove there. Our Foreign Affairs Department is preparing to repatriate the four Aussies and a permanent resident who are on board. In Queensland, hundreds of teenagers tried and failed to storm the Church of Scientology as part of a viral online trend. Videos of so-called Scientology speedruns overseas are going viral on TikTok, where people try to get as deep into the building as they can before exiting. But the doors in Brisbane were locked yesterday, so teens ran riot on the street instead. Footage even appeared to show one person riding a bike over the roof of a police car. And briefly overseas, American demand for Aussie beef is surging. Exports to the US are up 13%.
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10: Manly forward Siasiwa Takaho will need to get surgery. Stretchered off field with a broken leg in the Sea Eagles win over the Broncos. After 13 years in the NRL, Manly coach Kieran Foran refuses to believe it'll be a career-ending injury for him.
12: It's not over for Siwa because he'll get the surgery done, get himself back quicker than expected, and hopefully he's back before the end of the season.
10: In the earlier game, Alex Johnston scored a hat-trick to help the Bunnies down the Sharks at Accor Stadium. The Rabbitohs taking out the win at 36-12. And that ankle injury Cowboy star Tom Dearden picked up in Friday's loss to the Eels will need surgery, keeping him on the sideline for up to 8 weeks. It means the Maroons veteran will miss at least the first two games of Origin.
9: 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Hits 939, Bundy weather.
13: It's a partly cloudy one for Bundy today, getting up to a top of 25 degrees. Possible shower on the horizon tomorrow, top of 26, and shower to the chance on Tuesday at a top of 25. 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
0: to people having a crack on Bundy Forum. Whatever you're doing, have a great one. 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

0: It's here, it's 939, your home of Maddie and Trace, back with you tomorrow morning, 6 a.m, raring, or at least ready to go. I won't make any assumptions about their raringness, but anyway, it's going to be about 7:20 that they're playing Think Like Trace, Bundy's biggest, best, only word association game. 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Now, plenty of chances to win just in Think Like Trace itself. Now, if you can't get three correct matches, if you get 2, 1, or 0, well, firstly, you are going to hear the fail jingle, but then you can enter yourself into the loser's draw, win yourself a hits pen and a CD and a bunch of garbage, really. I mean, no, I'm kidding. That's a bit rough on our pens, to be fair. Now, if you get three or more answers, you are going to win yourself $50 to spend at the South Kalan Hotel. But the five, the big one, everyone wants to win that jackpot. And tomorrow morning, folks, are you sitting down? If you're not, please do. The jackpot sits at $4,000. $4,000 for five correct matches tomorrow morning. Think Like Trace. Maddie and Trace, hits breakfast.
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2: Okay, let's just say that, you know, Teak has found the grass is greener with someone else.
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2: Yeah. That. He's a strapping man. He's very tall. And Maddie.
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2: 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I've never seen such big hands in all my life. So she's happy with her new life over in Kepnock in the house with the cats.
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2: Yes, he is. I'm sorry. But, you know, you're a bit sad, but then you...
3: 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I've got no house. I've got no cats, I think, this situation is. I'm guessing both the cats are there as well.
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2: 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But you've decided, okay, I need to go on a date. 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
2: The lady said, are you picking me up? And you said, oh,
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2: bike?
3: To meet you there.
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0: Bunny's Hits, Nut 39. Brett in with you this morning. $10,000 School of the Year voting closing up tonight, midnight, or 11:59. So make sure you got your vote in for the day. Hopefully you've been voting all the way through, because you're allowed to do that once per day. And every little vote in there is every little entry in it for you to win $500 cash along the way as well. Been a big competition. We've had some great entries from all the schools, all of them very worthy of what they want to do around the school. And to be honest, we'd absolutely love to give away $10,000 to each and every one of them. But unfortunately, we don't have that much money on hand. So what we're going to do is give it to one of them, and we need your votes in. That is just part of it. Some great work going out on the socials as well. Make sure you're keeping track of our social media page. We've shared all of the stuff from the schools that they've set up there, so they're doing some great work. They've really gotten around. I've absolutely loved it. Big shout out to Childers. Now they want to provide seating to a shaded turfed outdoor area that previously had a playground that has been removed, and they put up a video with all the kids sitting in ants. It was very good quality. Loved that from you, Childers. Well done. What about Moore Park Beach? Now, they want to build an outdoor learning space, including a measurement station, PVC pipe, instruments, water races, and a reading circle, an outdoor art studio. Massive thing there. They put up a nice song that they put together there about Maddie and Trace, giving them $10,000 as well. And, of course, if you're talking videos, we need to talk Caland South. Now, they want to build a new trailer for transport, their core of drums, equipment, to and from events, as well as uniforms and more equipment as well. And they put awesome video up the other day. So you can check all those ones out on our socials and chuck a vote in. $500 goes to one voting person. We'll announce the finalists tomorrow. Maddie and Trace are going to do that after 8 a.m. after we've counted all the votes and put together all of the best work that they've done over on the socials and everything like that. It's Hits 939's $10,000 School of the Year. Get your votes in before midnight tonight.
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Brett with you this morning. Let's duck off and grab a little news break, shall we? Get all the latest from the newsroom. Back at it on the other side, though. Pink kicks us off.

0: Three Doors Down. 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
6: Good morning, I'm Alana Riley. One Nation has ended the Coalition's 77-year reign in the regional New South Wales seat of Farrer, David Farley winning the by-election. He's become the first One Nation candidate ever elected into the House of Representatives. One Nation leader Pauline Hanson says she believes the result will fill Australia with hope.
7: This is not only a win for Farrer, it's a win for the rest of Australia.
6: A cruise ship at the centre of that hantavirus outbreak is on its way to the Canary Islands, where passengers will be able to disembark today into an isolated area. Four Aussies and a permanent resident are on board, with work underway to repatriate them.
8: Right now, there's nobody on board that has any symptoms, including passengers and crew.
6: World Health Organization's Dr. Maria Van Kerkhove speaking there. Over in the US, a person who jumped the perimeter of Denver International Airport has been hit and killed by a plane that was taking off. Five people on board the Frontier Airlines flight were also taken to hospital. And back home, thousands of people are taking to the streets right across the country for today's Mother's Day Classic events. The Sea of Pink will be raising money for breast cancer.
5: Cash for scrap. 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
6: A major injury blow has marred the Sea Eagles' 28-point win over the Broncos, with Manly forward Sia Siwa Takaoho stretchered from the field with a broken leg. Coach Kieran Foran says it's devastating.
9: It's a double break of that leg, so it's not great from all reports, but he'll go in for surgery.
6: Maroons veteran Kalen Ponga reckons Queensland will be shattered at the prospect of losing Tom Dearden for Origin this year. The Cowboys star picked up an ankle injury in Friday's clash with the Eels. It could keep Dearden sidelined for 8 weeks. In the earlier game yesterday, the Rabbitohs came away with a win over the Sharks 36-12. And this afternoon, the Storm host the West Tigers in Melbourne before the Raiders face the Panthers in Canberra, where temperatures could dip as low as 1 degree.
5: 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Here's 939, Bundy weather.
10: It's a partly cloudy one for Bundy today, getting up to a top of 25 degrees. Possible shower on the horizon tomorrow, top of 26, and shower to the chance on Tuesday and a top of 25. 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

0: Maddie and Trace here. How good's the weekend?
1: Oh, from swims at Bagara
0: to casual attitudes to roundabouts. Whatever you're doing, have a great one. Get up with us Monday morning from 6 on Hits 939.

0: It's Bundy's Hits 939. Brent with you this morning. We've got two more games of the NRL left to go this afternoon. 2 o'clock, Storm taking on the Tigers. And at 4:05pm, the Raiders and the Panthers are going to finish it all up. From there, tomorrow morning, you can expect to see the results of our footy tipping competition. Up on the socials, you can see who's out there in front, who should be measuring up their living room to get that big screen TV, thanks to World Gym. We've got a four-way tie currently, so I'm very keen to see how that all pans out after this weekend. You can also see how the three of us have gone up against Brendo because, look, up until this point, it hasn't gone too well. You can, of course, check your own results on the Hits website and get your tips in for round 11. It's the Hits 939 footy tipping competition. Whew, she's a big one. It's all happening.
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10: We will

0: It's 9:39. We got our $10,000 School of the Year competition. Voting closes midnight tonight. If you haven't voted today, make sure you do it. We've had thousands upon thousands of votes in there. One of those votes, of course, is going to win somebody $500 cash. So if you haven't voted today, haven't voted at all, mate, why not jump in and make sure it is you to win that $500 cash. Now, we want to know who you want to put towards a vote for to win $10,000 to upgrade and develop their school. Let's go a little bit further out of field. Let's talk about Gingin State School. They want to add shade to their year one outdoor area, along with purchasing age-appropriate equipment for an outdoor learning environment. What about Maroondon? They want to expand their garden-to-plate program by building a vegetable garden with worm farms and compost system to be utilised by all of their 53 students total. Small school, so it would definitely make a big impact, that much money. That is for sure. What about Sharon State School? Now, they want to make their current playground, which is only half usable, a safe place for their little people to play. Love all those causes. We've said, keep saying it, I'd love to give $10,000 to every single one of them, to be honest, but we don't have that much money, so we've just got to give it to one. Make sure you get your votes in and help them along.
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0: It's 939, home of Bundy's best of music. Just about at 10 o'clock, time for me to clock on out. We've got Gally and Emily Jade making their way in. Plenty of Bundy's best music to get you through as well. We've got Alan Langley along, she's choosing Texas.
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2: It's my
0: Ben Taboon's gonna slow it down. That's all on the way, along with Gally and Emily J. But that is me done. I'll be back around tomorrow. Have a fantastic rest of your Sunday, Bundy. Happy Mother's Day, of course, to all the mothers out there. This is Brett. Over and out.
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11: Russell here. Time for another Aussie adventure. 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
14: 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This is your news now.
2: Good morning, I'm Alana Riley. First overseas, an operation for passengers on board that hantavirus-stricken cruise ship to disembark has reportedly been cancelled. The vessel was just hours away from docking in the Canary Islands, but according to the nation's president, some charter flights to take passengers home have not arrived in time. Four Aussies and a permanent resident are on board. The federal budget will revive the dream of home ownership for younger Australians, according to the Treasurer. The financial blueprint is out on Tuesday and will include a $2 billion fund to help councils and states build the infrastructure needed for new properties. Jim Chalmers tells Seven it'll support the construction of 65,000 homes.
12: It's all about the power infrastructure, the water infrastructure, the local roads which are necessary to get more projects over the line.
2: One Nation has taken out a historic by-election win in the federal seat of Farah. David Farley has become the first One Nation candidate elected into the House of Representatives, snapping a 77-year coalition reign in the regional New South Wales electorate. And in entertainment news, according to Variety Mag, Devil Wears Prada stars Meryl Streep, Anne Hathaway and Emily Blunt were each offered $12.5 million USD to reprise their iconic roles for the sequel.
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2: Queensland has suffered a major blow ahead of the State of Origin, with halfback Tom Dearden ruled out for up to 8 weeks with an ankle injury. It happened during the Cowboys' loss to the Eels. Dearden now needs surgery. Maroons veteran and Newcastle skipper Kalyn Ponga was visibly shocked while finding out at a press conference.
15: I feel for Tommy. That's pretty bad. He's been playing good footy. I know how hard he works, how much he loves his footy, how much he loves Queensland. He's going to be shattered. I think Queensland's going to be shattered.
2: Meantime, Manly forward Siasiwa Takaoho is also due to undergo surgery. He suffered a nasty broken leg stretched off the field in the Sea Eagles' win over the Broncos last night. In the earlier game yesterday, the Rabbitohs defeated the Sharks 36-12. Today, the Storm host the Tigers in Melbourne, while the Raiders and Panthers will clash in Canberra.
3: 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Kids 939, Bundy weather.
0: It's a partly cloudy one for Bundy today, getting up to a top of 25 degrees. Possible shower on the horizon tomorrow, top of 26, and shower to the chance on Tuesday at a top of 25. 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